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0: Why settle for one when you can have two? 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

0: 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It's Rock and Roll James inviting every classic rock fan out there to tune in to me every morning. There's more rocking and less yapping. That's what I do. I play plenty of music and I do a little bit of talking. And it's right here every single morning from 6 a.m. to 10 a.m. on 92.3 The Fox.
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How you doing out there? 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

0: 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I know it's only rock and roll, but I like it, I like it. Yes, I do. 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
2: ¿Qué más quieres? 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

0: Hey, what's up, El Paso? You go, Roxy here. And I want you to know, I really love to bring you the feel-good stories of the hour, where your days are so chaotic and crazy, and maybe sometimes they bring you down. I want to bring you up. 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

0: Why settle for one when you can have two? I'm Roxy, and I'm doubling down on your favorite music. 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

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Hugh Masekela's music was black as night.

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0: 92.3 The Fox, Rock and Roll. James El Paso, get ready. 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And that's not all. Enter for your chance to walk away with $500. Mike G will be there giving away tickets for Mike's birthday bash and, of course, Santana and the Doobie Brothers. So we'll see you today.
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11: 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Now that's a party. So party and dance with us all day long, and it's absolutely free. But you need a ticket money can't buy. 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

0: 92.3 The Fox, Rock and Roll James. Going to be a hot one today, 101 degrees, so get ready for some heat. And stay tuned to win. 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

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Call Glashine Vias and Enderman, 915-995-9553.

0: 92.3 The Fox, Rock and Roll, James. It's Friday, August 7th, 46 years ago, 1980. John Lennon began recording his final album, Double Fantasy, at the Hit Factory in New York City. It would be released on November 17th by the newly formed Geffen Records and would win the 1982 Grammy Award for Album of the Year. It was a great album, Watching the Wheels, Woman. Great songs, man, for the final album by John Lennon. 2 years ago, 2024, rock vocalist Jack Russell died at the age of 63. He was a founding member of the hard rock band Great White. So, passed away on this day. Got more rock on the way, plus tickets to check out Mike G's birthday bash. We'll tell you more about it. As a matter of fact, we're going to be live and out in the street this afternoon. We'll tell you more about that coming up in just a bit. Hang tight.
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2: ¿Qué más quieres? 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

0: 92.3 The Fox kicked it off with one of my favorite Led Zeppelin songs, Ramble On. Then it was Jefferson Starship, Jane, AC/DC, Thunderstruck, Lynyrd Skynyrd, Gimme Three Steps, and Queen, You're My Best Friend. That's what you are. You are best friends. We all love rock and roll. That's what we do here. And this Rock Block's always brought to you by Bravo Auto Buying Group. 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

0: 92.3, the Fox New World, man. That's Rush. I'm Rock and Roll James. 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
7: 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But you need a ticket money can't buy. 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

0: 92.3 The Fox, Rock and Roll, James. It's Friday, August 7th, the first weekend, the second weekend of August, right? Because the first and the second were last weekend. So I guess we're the second weekend of August. And if it's your birthday today, happy birthday. You're celebrating it with a man I will go see live in September, Bruce Dickinson, man, from Iron Maiden, is 68 years old. Incredible how much energy and creativity that man still has. Amazing. And they're celebrating 50 years, Iron Maiden. Charlize Theron, the actress, is 51. And Jalen Hurts from the Philadelphia Eagles is 28, man. He's still a young guy. So happy birthday to them and happy birthday to you.
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0: 92.3 The Fox, Rock and Roll James. That's it for me, but hey, make sure to go out by Cricket Wireless 8899 Alameda from 3 to 5 this afternoon. 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

morning. You're listening to 92.3 The Fox. Happy that the weekend's finally commenced, started. I'm Mike Guerrero. Here's Kiss. We're going to shout it out loud on The Fox.

0: That's Billy Squire and My Kind of Lover right here, all classics. 92.3 The Fox. Mike G here with you. It's a Friday. Sounds kind of echo in here, you know. they cleaned me out, man. All right, anyways. Let's take a look at our forecast for your Friday. Oh, yeah. I like Fridays. All right, let's see. Partly cloudy. 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No matter what the weatherman says, it'll be partly cloudy for today. We do have a 20% chance of rain possible. A high of 100, a low tonight of 76. For Saturday, partly cloudy with a high of 98. Sunny for Sunday with a high of 99. Currently 87 degrees. 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Also, it's back to school. 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

guaranteed to satisfy. 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

0: requested Uriah Heep and Stealing. Mike Guerrero here with you. 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The Mike G birthday bash is coming. It's set for September 6th. We got our band set up. We got our food trucks. We're setting up for food trucks and the vendors and all that. Okay? Now, if you want tickets, my good friend Charlie Clark, once again, sponsoring the Mike G birthday bash. You can head on out to Charlie Clark Nissan, 6451 South Desert Boulevard, and get your tickets there. They're available. Also, you can go to Tequila's today, starting at 2, from 2 to 7 p.m. at 810 Pindale. You can also go out there. And we will be out at Cricket Wireless at 8899 Alameda, and you can get your tickets with us. They got some great Cricket specials going on. If you'd like to, you know, change over to Cricket, by all means, man. They're going to have also prizes as well. They're going to be giving away. And they'll also be giving away pizza and ice cold drinks. We're going to have us a fun time in the Lower Valley, 8899 Alameda. We're going to be out there from 3 to 5 giving away Mike G birthday bash tickets. My Valley people, I want to see you there.
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just past 11 o'clock, and you're listening to 92.3 The Fox. A very good Friday morning going out to you. I'm Mike G. I'm Mike Guerrero. Good to be here, which we're running on empty. Jackson Brown on The Fox.

0: Great rendition of the Sam and Dave classic Wrap It Up by the Fabulous Thunderbirds. I call that Texas rock and roll right there. All right, let's take a look at our forecast. Partly cloudy for today. We do have a 20% chance of rain. Where did all that rain come yesterday? It was only like barely 20% and it rained like all over the place. Anyway, so I'll have partly cloudy skies with a high of 100. Tonight's 76. Partly cloudy for your Saturday with a high of 98. And for Sunday, sunny with a high of 99. Currently 90 degrees. 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

0: on Classics 92.3, the Fox, Van Halen, and I'll wait. You know what? I can hardly wait for the Mike G birthday bash. It's coming up September 6th over at Tequila's Discotheque, and we got your tickets for you to win. And it wouldn't be the Mike G birthday bash without the Pink Ladies. The Pink Ladies injury lawyers. Is that what we're calling each other now? Is that what it is now?
1: That is officially our name, Mike. Pink Lady Injury Lawyers.
0: All right, I like that. And you always dress up so beautiful in pink. Thank you. Is definitely your color. So, no, thank you once again for being a big part of my birthday bash. You're the major sponsor. So thank you very much for being a part of that. And I thank you from the bottom of my heart for coming out and helping me out with this big shindig, okay?
1: Well, we are honored to be the sponsors. We had a great time last year. We got to meet a lot of the community, and we're proud to be back. Celebrate your birthday.
0: Andale. All right. That's amazing. Thank you so much. So what's going on? Okay, the name's kind of changed a little bit, but your service is still the same, right?
2: No, yes, definitely, Mike. We've always been known as the Pink Lady Lawyers, but we want to make sure that everybody in the community knows that we're here to help them every time they've been injured, whether it's being involved in a commercial 18-wheeler wreck, whether they've been involved in some type of car wreck. We're here to help them with any injuries that they've been in, they have. So please give us a call at 915-808-9999. We have an office in El Paso. We have an office in Las Cruces. Our office in El Paso is 509 East Rio Grande. Office in Las Cruces is 2000 East Loman. We are here to help them with whatever injury that they have. Please give us a call.
0: The last time we were here, we talked about an issue that was going on with the tow trucks. Is that still a problem with here in El Paso, in the El Paso area?
1: That is absolutely still a problem, Mike, and I'm glad you asked me, because I just saw it last week again, where the tow trucks are showing up to the accident scene and telling the people who've been in the car wreck that they saw everything and they're there to help. And I want the community to know they're not there to help, and that they usually take their car hostage, and sometimes to even take them to the doctor. So that's still very a big problem in El Paso. It's a problem that the community should be educated on. They catch them at their time when they're going through a hard time.
0: Yeah, they're very vulnerable. Yeah. And they're like, well, thank you for being here. Thank you for helping me out. Wow, you're a godsend. You're helping me out. But actually, they're not, right?
1: Absolutely. They're not there to help you. They actually could make your life worse if you allowed them to, if you receive their help. So I want people to please understand that that's a big problem we have. We have a lot of car wrecks. As you know, we've been having a lot of DUI problems in El Paso, and so these tow trucks are coming to the scene and offering help when they're really not there to help.
0: All right, so you're there to help that help out. I guess people, if you are involved in an accident, have the Pink Ladies in your mind already. I know, you know, it's a trying thing because your mind's going everywhere, but remember, the Pink Ladies are there to help you, and you won't pay unless you both win, right?
2: That's correct, Mike. So please give us a call. Don't forget, 915-308-9999. And we want to extend everybody an invitation to give us. It's a free consultation. Well, you do not pay if you want to come in and speak to us. It's a free consultation. So just pick up that phone and give us a call. And, of course, we want to make sure everybody knows that we have free tickets. So come please and pick up a ticket to go ahead and celebrate your big birthday bash.
0: You're at both locations in El Paso and Las Cruces, or the one at 509 East Rio Grande? If you're in the downtown area, stop by, right?
2: Correct.
1: And if you want to go to Las Cruces office, we'll make sure we have tickets there if that's where you want to pick them up.
0: All right. So get your tickets at the Pink Ladies office there at 509 East Rio Grande. Your hours of operation are?
1: 8 to 5.
0: Okay. And Monday to Friday?
1: Monday to Friday.
0: So go out there and get your tickets, and I'm already looking forward to a great big party. You know, I have like 9 bands this year. We had 8 bands last year. We have 9 bands this year.
1: Well, I hear you're going to wear pink.
0: Well, that's what my friend over here said. Somebody said, we'll get you a pink suit, Mike. What do you think? And I said, well, yeah, let's bring the tailor, get the measurements, and let's get it done. I'll wear pink.
1: Think pink is where our logo.
0: There you go. I'll do it. Uh-huh. Oh, yeah. So, and we encourage everyone, if you'd like to wear pink and to support the Pink Ladies, go ahead and do so. But thank you so much. I'm looking forward to this party. It's going to be bigger than last year, if you can believe it or not. So
1: thank
0: it's going to be big. It's going to be nice. And thanks to you for helping making it happen. Thank you so much.
1: We want to wish you a happy birthday in advance, and we'll see everybody there.
0: Andale pues. So that sounds great. Thank you very much. Thank you for the support. And I hope people call you when they need help, and if they're in an accident, or even if they have questions. And the consultation is free. So thank you so much for being here this morning, and thank you for sponsoring the Mike G birthday bash once again. Muchas gracias,
1: thank
0: and we'll
1: you.
0: See you there, okay?
1: Thank you, Mike.
0: Andale, the pink ladies, the beautiful pink ladies, they're more beautiful because they sponsored the Mike G birthday bash. All right, coming up at around 24 minutes, we have the All Requests Cafe coming your way where you can order what you want to hear. Your requests are welcome, 915-880-9292. 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And coming up at 12:35-ish, we'll play Mike's Music Trivia and your chance to win 2 taco plates al pastor from Tacos Chinampa.
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0: And we invite you to come out to the Mike Guerrero Birthday Bash September 6th at Tequila's Discotheque. 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
5: Yeah, you know what? 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
0: ¿Qué más quieres? And come out and take pictures with us, me, you, Bobby, at the red carpet over at Tequila's. It's going to be huge. And I hope you do some singing this year.
5: With the three amigos, I will. I mean, sigo siendo el güey. Yes.
0: Charlie, thank you once again.
5: 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Love you, man.
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We're 9 minutes away from the All Request Cafe. Playing what you say. We'll get it on for you if we got it. Hit me up now. It's good to order ahead. 915-880-9292. 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Hit me up now. Also, coming up at 12:35-ish, got my question ready for Mike's Music Trivia. Your chance to win 2 taco plates al pastor from Tacos Chinampa at their locations here in the Sun City. 4 of them, all right? So, yes, tell me what you'd like to hear. 915-880-9292. Here's Phil Collins. It's in the air tonight.

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4: 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Okay, that's a good place to go. If you're driving out and about looking where to go, man, that's the place. All right, so hit me up and tell me what you'd like to hear. Happy Friday. Get some good Friday songs. All right, Eric Eaton hit me up on the eQuest. Wanted me to start things off with some driver's seat from Sniffin' the Tears. A good way to start it off. At the All Request Cafe on 92.3, The Fox.

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1: Hey, Mike.
0: Yes.
1: Hey, bro, how about let's order up some Black Sabbath?
0: What do you want from Black Sabbath?
1: Sabbath, Bloody Sabbath.

0: it's the Fox and the All Request Cafe. How are you today?
1: Doing good. Out here in Odessa.
0: All right.
1: Over here at work.
0: What can I roll for you today?
1: You know what? I've been kind of missing home. I wanted to order up some Dire Straits, So Far Away.

0: Getting so far away with the Dire Straits, All Classics, 92.3 The Fox here at the All Request Cafe, where we play what you say, taking your orders slash requests. What do you want to hear for a beautiful Friday afternoon? Hot, but not beautiful, right? You can also hit me up on Facebook, my Facebook or the Fox Facebook, and give us a like and a follow while you're there, okay? Okay. All right, coming up at 12:35-ish, got my question ready to go for Mike's Music Trivia and your chance to win two taco plates Al Pastor from the Tacos Chinampas. 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Nothing like tacos from Tacos Chinampa. 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
1: Hello, sir. If you have room for it only, can you play Cross-Eyed Mary by Cicero Tull, please?
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1: Yes, it's Mike.
0: Yes, it is.
1: Hey, man. And I've been listening to you for a very long time, and I appreciate everything you do, man. 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
0: Well, thank you. Gracias.
1: Rock and roll party
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1: What's up, Mike?
0: What's up?
1: Talk to me, Mike. Hey, can you put that partner? I want to know what your love is.

0: As Foreigner, want to know what love is right here at the All Request Cafe on 92.3. The Fox, Mike G here with you, your waiter, your server, and part-time chef. All right, let's play Mike's music trivia. This is your chance to win two taco plates al pastor from Tacos Chinapa, four great locations here in the Sun City. Answer me this question right here, and if you call it four, you'll be the winner. All right, very easy. I think it's very, very easy. Okay? All right, today is the 68th birthday of the second lead singer of this group. All right, let me just give you his name. You name the group. How about if we do that? It's Bruce Dickinson's 68th birthday. Great lead singer of this group. Give me that British steel metal band. Give me the name. 880-9292. And if you call it four at the same time, I'm going to hook you up with two taco plates al pastor. All right, Gabriel hit me up on Facebook, wants to hear the Cars and Drive next at the All Request Cafe on 92.3. The Fox. Sponsor,
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0: Hello, it's the Fox and the All Request Cafe. You are my caller four. How you doing?
1: How you doing, Mike?
0: All right, man. Let's hook you with two taco plates of tacos al pastor from Tacos Chinampa. Today is the 68th birthday of Bruce Dickinson, the great lead singer of this British metal band. What band am I talking about?
1: Iron Maiden,
0: you are correct. Congratulations. I got for you two taco plates al pastor from the great Tacos Chinampa. 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
1: Thank you, Mike.

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0: man. 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What can I play for you today?
1: About Soap Kitchen by the Doors.

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0: something. It's the Fab Four on your Friday. Mike G here with you, reminding you to check us out. We're going to be out at Cricket Wireless, 8899 Alameda. We're going to be out there from 3 to 5. So come on out and join us. Cricket's got some great deals going on. Plus, they'll have some cool prizes for you as well. Free pizza and cold drinks. And just come on out because I'm giving away Mike G Birthday Bash tickets, okay? That's right. It's slated for September 6th over at Tequila's Discotheque. We want to see you there. We're going to have like 9 bands performing. We're going to have food trucks. We're going to have vendors. We're going to have a whole lot of fun, a lot of dancing and, you know, just fun, man. They're always fun, the Mike G Birthday Bash. So we're going to be giving away tickets this afternoon down in the Lower Valley at 8899 Alameda. They're at the Cricket Wireless. We want to see you there this afternoon from 3 to 5.
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El Paso, we made it. It's Friday, TGIF. Ya se acabó la semana. I'm going to be hanging out with you all the way to 7 o'clock, though. Right now, Rolling Stones, 92.3, The Fox.

0: Queen on 92.3 The Fox. All right, El Paso, let's take a quick look at your weather for the weekend. So, you know, you can make plans for the weekend. It's going to be hot. It's going to be really hot. Make plans to be hydrated, drink some water, put some sunscreen, some SPF. I don't know, go jump in the pool in a río somewhere. Because tonight, it looks like it's going to be lows around 76 with a 30% chance of rain. But tomorrow, Sunday, which Saturday, Sunday, and Monday, highs around 102 throughout the day, and then lows around 76. So, yeah, it's going to be a hot weekend. Like I said, stay hydrated. Be out and about with us. We're out and about. We're going to be giving away tickets everywhere. Go on our Facebook. Go like us so you can find out where, what, how, and who. 92.3, The Fox.
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6: Juan Corral for Noticias El Paso this toasty Friday afternoon with the most recent news from El Paso, Ciudad Juarez, and Las Cruces. Tomas Rivas, one of the four defendants in the Las Cruces Young Park shooting, has been sentenced to 3 life sentences. The shooting happened during an unsanctioned car show at Young Park that left 3 people dead and 15 injured on March 21st last year. On Wednesday, the county sheriff's gang and narcotics unit seized 119.8 kilograms of cocaine, along with $7,000 in U.S. currency, which is believed to have been used with a trafficking operation. The El Paso County Sheriff's Office arrested 17-year-old Kaylee Ochoa 2 days ago after she performed multiple 360-degree turns at a high rate of speed, resulting in a rollover. She had 5 other people in the car, which all received minor injuries, and she was booked with a charge of reckless driving with a bond set at $2,500. For more details on these stories, check us out on social media, and be sure to follow us on Facebook at El Paso Ya. Don't forget to catch us at 5 and 10, your most watched local newscast in the borderland.
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7: Charlie Clark, the Charlie Clark Nissan, in Infinity of El Paso.
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7: Yeah, you know what? 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
2: ¿Qué más quieres? 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

where El Paso, Las Cruces, and Ciudad Juarez comes to rock. 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

0: 92.3 The Fox. We're going to be checking in with Mike Guerrero on the streets over at Cricket Wireless. He's out there. We'll see what he's up to, what he's got, what he's giving away. So stick around. It's coming up soon. 92.3 The Fox.
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4: 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Come out to the Cricket Wireless here at 8899 Alameda. It's kind of close to my mural. You know, it's kind of close to Rudy's Garage. 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They'll hook you up. And I will hook you up with tickets to the Mike G Birthday Bash. It's ready to go, man. I got like 9 bands coming up, including some great, great bands, including the likes of the Chile Rellenos are be back there, Tejas, and so much more. They're going to have food trucks out there. They're going to have vendors. And you can dance all day and all night there at Tequila's Discotheque. I got your Mike G Birthday Bash tickets while they last. They're going fast. 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

92.3 The Fox, Mike Guerrero's Big Birthday Bash. 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

0: All Classics 92.3, The Fox. The Fox is out here at Cricket Wireless. We are here at Cricket Wireless giving out Mike G birthday bash tickets. That's what we're doing. And we only have a few left. So we got about till, 5 o'clock coming out. We are here in the Lower Valley at 8899 Alameda. 8899 in Alameda. It's right close to my mural, okay? So if you know where that is, that's where we're at. We'll be out here till 5 o'clock. And it's a Mike G birthday bash ticket, which is set to go for September 6th. That's on a Sunday. It's Sunday of the Labor Day weekend over at Tequila's. I got 9 bands performing this year, indoor stage, outdoor stage. So come out and join us. 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And, they got some cool drinks as well. 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

0: 92.3 The Fox. If you want to know where you can get those tickets that money cannot buy, I'm talking about Mike G's birthday bash. Well, we're out and about right now in the streets at 8899 Almeda. Mike G's out there. He's got lots of free stuff, lots of goodies and tickets for his big birthday bash. He's out there. We'll check in with him in just a little bit because he's out there till 5 o'clock. So you still got some time. Go head on out there. 92.3 The Fox and Cricket Wireless.
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15: Okay, that's what I'm doing. I'm giving away tickets to the Mike G birthday bash right here at Cricket. 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You know what? 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Come out and check us out. And I'm giving away Mike G birthday bash tickets. It's set for September 6th over at Tequila's Discotheque. We're going to have a lot of fun. Got like 9 bands going to be performing out there. 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So come out and check us out and get your tickets for the Mike G birthday bash. We're going to be here till 5 o'clock with Cricket Wireless and the Fox 92.3.
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0: Aerosmith on 92.3 The Fox. All right, El Paso, what movies are coming out in theaters today? Let me tell you, the first one is Super Troopers 3, rated R movie. And this one, the team is back after the long-awaited sequel to 2018 Super Troopers.
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0: 92.3, The Fox. You know how some movies put up billboards for new movies coming on and everything, you know, to promote them? Well, Netflix stuck a guy inside an LA billboard to promote the upcoming thriller, The Last House. And there's literally, like, when you look at a billboard, you see, you know, sometimes they get really creative and they put some stuff up there, right? Well, this one, they put, I don't know how they did it, but they ended up putting a little house up there. They boarded it up, and there's windows or whatever it is, see-through something. And there's a guy just sitting in there in a billboard. And people are in the bottom saying, that's a real guy. The guy just sitting down watching everybody walk by. Yeah, that didn't look like a lot of fun, but that's how they promote it, which is pretty cool, very creative. A live-action Jetsons movie is coming out starring Jim Carrey. In the works, a Jetsons movie. I would love to see that. I used to love watching the Jetsons. And Jim Carrey, I mean, he can do anything, really, when it comes to movies like that. That's going to be interesting. Can't wait for that. That is your Celebrity Cheese, 92.3 The Fox.
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I can't wait for that. I really did like the grown-up movies. And I love Adam Sandler. 92.3 The Fox with some Kiss.